marching through. Oh, the sweethearts on parade. I can't help cry as they pass me by. Oh, the sweethearts on parade. I'd love to join their fun, but they bar me, 'cause it takes more than one to join their army. How I pine just to fall in line with the sweethearts

the sweethearts on parade. I can't help cry as they pass me by. Oh, the sweethearts on parade.

Stay tuned for more great music from Calm Radio. You're listening to Calm Radio.